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0: y pista de esa peso.
1: Yeah, I'm getting a signature and I'm not really just lying when I contest events and my influence in one of my indoor AEA, I'm coming to AEA and what I hear seven and I do choose one. Since this is their pay down here. Quarter year, more than 2 years on year seven. So long get a little more to learn. More to learn that I'm saying I want to contact we are seven and dead. 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The seed owner, the shade of the land, then the tell my looks at the sin of Kuma who they kept on. Nothing's quite explaining. Here, Krumela, in the neck and bad, I'm getting that. Hey, oh, Coco, no could ever woman be the man. Passage in that, Yazi, Nasa Yama Pad goes there, and as you said, Sidney Men and Yakunda in Matin. 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
0: 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That's the man, the college of a righty, calling a bang a right. 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I'm not one. 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
4: Kwakungo 1994 ubaba kaJack wabhinyileka efubatha amakhilomitha ambalwa nje ukuthi afike ekugcineni akaphindanga wangena emgaqweni. 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
6: Asikho isikhali

Good morning, lovers and lover guys. It's Felicia Bloomantuli, and I'm back at it like I never left. Yes, I know it has been a hot minute, but sengwile. Get in jail. Good morning. The time now is 14 minutes past 6, and you're tuned in to Inanda 88.4 FM with myself. It's Felicia Bloomantuli on the 21st of June, and it is Father's Day. So first and foremost, I would like to say happy Father's Day to all the fathers out there, present and non-present fathers, because whether you're present or not, it does not change the fact that you are a father and you brought life into this earth. So yes, happy Father's Day to you. I hope you have a blessed Sunday and you have a good Father's Day. To all the children out there that have present fathers and that have fathers in their lives, please do something nice for your dad. Like, I don't know, just give them a present, give them a card, do something nice, like be nice. And the music, we had Izigi from Indumiso Yetende, and before that we had Asiko Isikali from Spirit of Praise featuring Udumim Kokstadi. Getting Jimmy, I forget safety belts and go back. Sekona mina manje. I'm back and I promise I'm not gonna leave you for as long as I left you. But you know, it be like that sometimes. So whether you're going to work, you're going to church, or you're just gonna chill, I'm saying, Father's Day, or you're gonna take your dad out, your husband out, whoever that is a father figure out in your life, while you get ready and while you prepare for that and while you prepare for this beautiful Sunday, have me in the background. Let me be your soundtrack this Sunday morning. It's going to be a jam-packed show. I promise you nothing but good music. Because Sengwile, and you know me, you know what I do. But anyway, enough yapping for me. Let us go back to some more music. Joyous celebration, Liyajabula. Good morning.

0: yenkampani kashukela enkulukazi Thongathi Hewlett ebilokhu ke isayithebenze enkantolo ephakeme yaseThekwini. 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Umhlelo wale nyunyana kuzolonke uWaseman Mbuyazi ubeke kanje.
1: We welcome the rescue of the Thongathi Hewlett, but we really appreciate the work that has been done by the ITC together with the Vision Group in trying to make sure that they start the deal. If you can remember, earlier this year in February, it was because of the disagreement with the terms and conditions that that were discussing between the ITC and the Vision Group. And we are happy that now they have managed to find each other in terms of making sure that they strike a deal, making sure that they secured the future of the Thongathi Hewlett. It often happens that when the company is in distress and then you find that there's an intervention that in place, and then you find that the workers, they work tirelessly to make sure that the company is kept in operation. But at the end of the day, when there are fruits that are to be reaped by the effort that have been made, you find that the workers, they are at the tail end of anything that is progressive about the changes that are to become.
0: Amaphoyisa asesungule uphenyo lwecala lokubulala kulandela ke ukutholakala komuntu wokufika kulele eshonile eduze kamjondo lasejika Jwem Gungundlovu maphakathi nesifundazwe iKwaZulu-Natal kulandela ke ukuhlaselwa iqulu labantu. 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
2: We can only ask those members of the community who have grievances to raise their grievances in a manner that does not impede the exercise of political rights by those among our countrymen and women who are minded to avail themselves. The preponderance of new applicants today are young persons. However, surprising to us, the majority of the traffic this morning came through voting stations, came through the voting district, came through the VMD that are used at the voting station. Just over 300,000 transactions were processed on the VMD at voting station, while 30,000 were applications on the online platform. Provinces with population densities account for the majority of the application transactions, with KwaZulu-Natal in the lead, followed by Gauteng and Eastern Cape.
0: Ngiphetha ngoluthi umongameli waseBolivian uRodrigo Lopez usehlonzeke imbhikisho emelene nobuholi bakhe njengesimo esiphuthumayo. 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
3: 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Luto. 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
5: 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In one moment, love turns into war. 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
0: Amen. Thank you so much for that, Mahlambi. Now, let us go back to some music while you call a friend, you text a friend, and you tell them, family matters coming up, and they better tune in because it's going to be an interesting one. Brandy featuring Tamia New Gladys Knight, Betty Missing You. Good morning to you.

Good morning to you. If you've just joined us, it's Khathi Manje. It's 4 minutes till the hour of 7 o'clock. I do apologize about that. I was having some difficulties getting a hold of Undabenhle Wakambambo, who's going to be joining us today for Family Matters for our Father's Day special. Undabenhle, good morning and welcome to you, sir.

0: resilience, respect, accountability, emotional strength. Yeah, well, a father who engages positively with ingane zakhe often helps ingane develop confidence to pursue their goals and face some life challenges.
1: Oh, okay. And lastly, Ndabenhle, what message would you like to share with fathers and families this Father's Day?
0: Okay, so to the fathers, never underestimate the impact of your presence, your words, your guidance, and your encouragement. And your love matters more than you realize. To the families, step into our grandfathers, uncles, stepfathers, fathers, figures who continue to shape your lives. And to those who have experienced pain from an absent father, remember that your story is not defined by what was missing. Healing, growth, and purpose is still possible.
1: Oh, I love that. Your story is not defined by what was missing. That's such a beautiful thing. Mm. And what would you like to say to your dad this morning, Dabent?
0: You know what? My dad has done so much for me. I would like to say Ngiyabonga Baba, and you know, I was a troubled child. But yeah, he's saying Shinjile Ngabale because I'm trying to be at least half the many years. So Ngiyabonga Dad. Thank you.
1: That is such a beautiful message. Thank you so much, Ndabenhle. We will meet each other again next week, same time, same place. Sitinje, Family Matters.
0: Ngiyabonga, thank you guys.
1: Thank you. And that was Ndabenhle Wakambambo, our family matter.

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2: We as far we welcome them the rescue of the Thungathi Hewlett, but we really appreciate the work that has been done by the IDC together with the Vision Group in trying to make sure that they strike the deal. If you can remember, earlier this year in February, it was because of the disagreement with the terms and conditions that that were discussing between the IDC and the Vision Group. And we are happy that now they have managed to find each other in terms of making sure that they strike a deal, making sure that they secured the future of the Thungathi Hewlett. It often happens that when the company is in distress and then you find that there's an intervention that in place, and then you find that the workers, they work tireless to make sure that the company is kept in operation. But at the end of the day, when there are fruits that to be reaped by the effort that have been made, you find that the workers, they are at the tail end of anything that is progressive about the changes that are to become.
0: Uma sihlabela phambili ke sithola udaba oluthi umengamelwe ANC uCyril Ramaphosa uvumile ukuthi omasipala abaningi kuleli babhekene ney'nkinga eziningi kubala ke ukuhloka kwengqalasizinda 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
3: I have no real concern. Ekuruleni will be transformed once they have passed their budget. And it's going to be a really good budget. We've got a deadline, the 30th of June, the budget must have been passed. We are now, through the various systems that we have inaugurated, are going to turn that around to enable every one of our metros to apply good money for maintenance and for infrastructure.
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9: Kuwa kwemindeni yabantu abamnyama. 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
10: Oh my god.
9: kill money, ama piao de maluxi. That's a destruction of the black family. 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
10: kana la pana
9: I'm a piahole. Bessel Bakker in there. You have a selling and
10: machine.
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Good morning, good morning, good morning. It's Kati. It's 17 minutes past 7 o'clock. And you've just heard Ukredo V. Daniels with Njalo, still where we are. This man, guys, should we talk about it or should we not? Because he

0: Iskhathi is 17 minutes past 7 o'clock, and you've just heard Ukredo V. Daniels with Njalo, still where we are. This man, guys, should we talk about it or should we not? Because this album is amazing, it's good, it's beautiful, but it's AI, because it's not on your playlist. It is easy. All you need to do is simply send me a WhatsApp on 0687649969. That's 0687649969. And let me know what is on your playlist. And get even a meet to Oxy. And let me know what it is that you listen to, whether you're going to work, you're going to school, or you're just hyping yourself up in GA for life. Because every now and again, we all need a little bit of life hype up. Let us hear a voice note here to Yanam.
1: Happy Sunday, this is Nana from Woodlands. I'd like to dedicate these three songs to my friends. We love R&B and we love singing it together. One of the songs that we all love to sing together is SZA, Garden. It's also known as Say It Like That. They may also please play Tamia, Officially Missing You. And as I'm a girls, we love it, Beyonce. So may you please play Dangerously in Love by Beyonce. Thank you.
0: Thank you, Nana. You know what? Let me just jump right straight into it. Enjoy some SZA with Garden, and then followed by Utamia, followed by Beyonce, Dangerously in Love. And now you two can partake in what's on your playlist. All you need to do is simply send me a WhatsApp with your three songs and a young message, net dedication, and my family. Whatever it is, I'm here for you.

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0: Zonke Feelings. Good morning to you. Isikhathi manje is 11 minutes ukuze kuzoshaya ihora lesishaga lombili. You're still tuned into Inanda 88.4 FM with myself. It's Felicia Bloom Nduli. Ngithi nje good morning and happy Father's Day to you if you're listening. Remember to get in touch with me on our WhatsApp line on 0687649969. There's a voice note here from Mr. Skills Ngubani. Let us hear what he has to say this morning.
1: Good morning, everyone. Nice songs, lazy select here. Yo, for a Sunday morning, yeah, great R&B. Got me in my fields, though. But yeah, in Goma, lazy combos at the those moments, because then when you're in a relationship, especially the parents or something, I've always wanted to know how it feels like. Pressure is always singing the lady, it's okay. I'm sorry, so cool. Missed you though.
0: Oh, I'm back, guys. I'm back. It's good to know that I was missed. Yes, good to know that, you know what? When you're gone, you're missed and like you're loved. That's nice. I like that. I like that a lot. Hey, guys, let's find skill someone. Also, Mkule by Beyonce, I'm assuming. anyway, Iskati is Guzoshaya. Oh, 8 o'clock. And, on the other side of 8 o'clock, we have our legal corner where we have Mr. MJ Zond, and we're going to be discussing all things legal, basically sibesiqhubeka nengxoxo yethu of eviction. But then now we're tackling another layer of commercial property. But do stay tuned for that on the other side of 8 o'clock. But anyway, let us get back to some music. Because you know, it's Sunday and it's Father's Day. So I want us to just chill, listen to music. My good vibes only. Let's enjoy some Babyface. It's I Said I Love You. Happy Sunday and good morning to you.

4FM. And the time now is 4 minutes. Ukuze kuzoshaya ihora lesishiyagalombili. And we're definitely going to have our news on the top of the hour. So today is Father's Day. Right? Right. Yo. Father's Day is a tricky one. It's quite tricky. Okay, I'm going to say it's a tricky one because it's going to be... Yeah, it's a tricky one because some people have lost their dads. Some people don't have present dads in their lives. But they do have father figures that... Guti, no, umalumwami is like a father to me. Yabo, isn't this ganjalo? And... I want us to talk about Father's Day today. It's a big year to me, and I'm Shanji, is us speaking about the fact that it's Father's Day. I want to, for the people that have dads, to obviously dedicate Father's Day messages to their fathers, because it's Father's Day, and it's important that we acknowledge the fathers out there and the father figures and the people that have helped raise young men and women today. And also, I don't know, for me, every time Father's Day comes around, it's always like, oh, it's a tricky one. It's a very tricky one. But it's not about me. It's about you today and your fathers and the people that have played the father role in your life. And I want us to celebrate those people, namhlanje. I want you to send me a message on our WhatsApp line on 068-764-9969 and letting them know that you love them, that they're special, and what it is that they've done to change your life or to impact your life, and what it is that you're grateful for, that they've taught you over the years and they still continue to do, teach you. So yeah, let's do that this Father's Day. And I hope Uguti, we're going to do nice things for our fathers. So you know, all those fun things. But for now, let us go back to some music. Enjoy some Jaheim with Never. Good morning and welcome to the show.

the way we want it to be and on our own terms, because it is possible. Everything's possible. And if we want it, we'll make it happen. So it all starts with a simple vote. But though you may feel it does not directly affect you, it holistically affects you. It will affect you, because long term, you are still a citizen of South Africa. You will always be a South African, even if you immigrated somewhere else. You will still be South African so-and-so. No matter

0: what the case is, this is your country. 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
4: Also, the entire team has been actively engaged with what's going on in Lebanon. Despite headlines, things are actually getting better there. Things calmed down a little bit. It's going to be something we're going to have to continuously manage to ensure that, you know, Israel and Lebanon are both safe and secure. That's fundamentally the goal, to make the whole region safe and secure. The big problem is that you have somebody will shoot and then somebody will respond, and you kind of have a chicken neck problem where you've just got to stop the siege for long enough to start. That's what we're going to try to do. We'll keep on looking at it, but things have gotten better. I think we're hopefully make progress on the nuclear issue, make progress on the Lebanon fire issue. Those are two big things that I think we're going to be focused on. I'm sure the Iranians is going to have interesting things like to discuss as well.
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2: Isikhathi is 11 minutes past the hour of 8 o'clock and Tiwangwazi Suguti, a father dies and the family he left behind explodes. In The Four of Us, four siblings return to inherit a car empire built on power, pride and secrets. But the real shock hits when a video world plays and the black sheep is suddenly named CEO. In one moment, love turns into war. Old grudges resurface, loyalty disappears, and everyone

You're still tuned in to Inande 88.4 FM. And the name of the show is Easy on a Sunday with myself. It's Felicia Bloom Dooley. It's the hour of 8 o'clock. And you've just heard Nguwelo by Robbie Malinga. And

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disregard the notice of breach then you are entitled to cancel the lease with immediate effect. So as soon as you cancel the lease, umuntu uzobuza ukuthi what are the further steps to take? Ngoba manje I see this person is still operating or still in my premises. Ngoba la sidila nama commercial premises or commercial eviction. 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So in other words, or the good news is, I delay the process umudila ne commercial tenant if it's a commercial matter or buka during this of commercial purpose. So it's gonna be quick. Kora ke wena landlord nendlela ezothuthu deal with the tenant. You can either institute the application enkantolo ukuthi utenant ucela ema orders e court by way of motion proceeding ucela ukuthi court one I confirm ukuthi the lease has been cancelled. Secondly issue she order for a warrant of ejectment for a tenant. Thirdly, a tenant likhokhe any damages caused to the property causes. 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
0: yes I contact number engithola yona u 066 272 6442 cela ukuphinda 066 272 6442 ngiyathola nake ipage lami lapha ku TikTok Open Mind Podcast SA.
1: Oh, okay, thank you. Sidingide zonke nje lezi nje lezi zobumeli.
0: Yes, all things legal, in particular property matters.
1: Okay, thank you very much. It is time for sports.
2: From kickoff to the last whistle, this is Inanda 88.4 FM Sports. Esemidlalo.
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4: the injuries that he probably get from December to March which he really worried about this big injuries again so I think we've got a pretty good idea which players we can take, or which players we have to put game time into. But winning, I always say the most important thing, but definitely with some matches, we'll have to get more game time into some guys who don't have enough caps.
3: Mabasibheka cricket ICC cricket women's World Cup iqhuba lapha neEngland iqhamuka kulele ama Proteas women's linomdlalo omqoka kakhulu neIndia lapha neEmirates Old Trafford Stadium umdlalo 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
5: really good cricket over the last couple of years and I think we're really confident and it's not ideal to start with a loss like this but there's no reason why we can't bounce back and I think we've shown it in the last couple of World Cups we maybe haven't started as well but we found a way to make it to the final so every game from here on is really important and I think we'll take it one game at a time
3: Emhlanje futhi iWest Indies izodlala neSri Lanka lapha neBristol bese izolo futhi sibonile kumdlalo okhona eBangladesh ishaye ePakistan ngo 23 runs uShadira Akhtar kanjalo noNahiga Akhtar both 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
1: Us, we want to compete all the time, so we're happy to be over there.

0: well. You missed out on a good show, but Nami, like Sky Wonder, it's Igugulami, ngithi sondela kimi for the next 15 minutes because I am about to wrap up the show in exactly 9 o'clock. Today is the 21st of June, 2026, and it is Father's Day. So ngithi nje happy Father's Day. You're still tuned into Inanda 88.4 FM, and the name of the show is Easy on a Sunday with myself. It's Felicia Bloom Nduli, and today we are basically celebrating the fathers or Baba of the nation. Sitinje, happy Father's Day to you, and I asked you to send me your messages to your fathers. And Utamati this morning, uti morning zakwethu ngifisa ukudlulisela bonke obaba abazamayo izilukotho ezinhle. Ngithi happy Father's Day bafowethu bonke abazamayo. I feel like Utamati is emphasizing on the ones that are trying. What about the others? But it's fine, that's what he said. And then I also have another voice note here from Uskills. Let us hear what he has to say this morning.
1: Image of men and fathers, and especially great fathers, has been destroyed by the media, you know, and politics, you know, because they just...
0: The media and politics are always catching strays, but let us hear what else he has to say.
1: China Street went down. Yes, maningi ama reasons lokhuzana yokuthi umuntu wesilisa egcine sephumile abanye bethu bakhule bengalo khuzana, but to lokhuzana nje to put it as a whole, the Father's Day will never be like Mother's Day. Yeah, never be like Mother. Ngoba kaze futhi wabona kwa president in the world, in the continent, wakhuluma nge-Father's Day, wathi nje happy Father's Day, wakhuluma kahle ngayo. Now uyabona nje, would never be that. But happy Father's Day to all fathers, mina ngilona ngesami. But yes, I've fathered many, and I continue to father many. There are many days I regard as my children. But it's really sad. The only way to salvage a Father's Day, ukuthi kuqale kubhalwe ingoma about Father's Day, kube khona ama movie like The Pursuit of Happiness. Sakhumbula ukuthi everybody was suddenly like, I love my dad, and they started recognizing, yabo, siyasebenza bafethu, sisebenzele abashana bethu, singinazo iy'ngane nemindeni, but we never recognized, yabo. 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Yabo, ukuthi sifela ngaphakathi asikhali. Yabo, maybe if men had the fathers at the platform.
0: Okay, I hear you.

0: uyayisebenzela, uyavuka, you go out there, each other. And
1: happy Father's Day to your dad.
2: So my dad, Mr. M. in Sembu. Happy Father's Day, Baba. I love you. Happy Father's Day. Bye.
1: We love to hear it. 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
1: It's Felicia Bloom and Tuli, and it's Kati. It is exactly 3 minutes guzo shy. Ihora lesi shakalolunye, and then I am going to say goodbye to you. It's been an amazing show. Sitinje, happy Father's Day to all the fathers out there, present and non-present dads, guys, because you know what? Men have it hard enough already as it is. So you know what? Happy Father's Day to all the fathers out there. And with that, otisalisisi wrap up in year two, which is just you basically dedicating your Father's Day messages to your fathers.
2: Good morning to all the fathers, especially all the present fathers out there. Happy Father's Day. Thank you, and stepping decided to stay and be there. I would like to say happy Father's Day to Uba

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2: I don't know where they come from, because remember, even where they come from, there is no documentation of any sort. We're dealing with undocumented people. Nobody will know how many people, how many Malawians are in Kwatukuza, in Pietermaritzburg, even here in the city of Ethekwini. And even the Malawian authorities, they thought perhaps we would be dealing with about 3,000 people. They're shocked that just in that week alone, the numbers had escalated to about 7,000, 10,000, and now reported 13,000. I heard about the 30th of June. The 30th of June, I said, they said by the 30th of June, meaning that if there is to be any problem,

0: kuleli Independent Electoral Commission IEC ngamafuphi ithi ke bangaphezulu kwa 70% abantu abasha abaphakathi kweminyaka engu 18 no 19 abangakubhalisele ukuvota. 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Umculi uRaisa Ree and Mutley ubeke kanje.
1: So actually, I teach ALO at school. I teach this to my students also, is that, you know, we are the future of this country, the youth. We need to make the country what we want it to be. It only starts with us. It ends with us. And I think that we can't just say this and that, oh, it won't work or whatever. We need to be the difference. We need to be the difference. We need to make the change that we want. And I think that that's why it's important for the youth to vote. It is important to grow our country the way we want it to be and on our own terms. Because it is possible. Everything's possible. And if we want it, we'll make it happen. So it all starts with a simple vote. But though you may feel it does not directly affect you, it holistically affects you. It will affect you. Because long term, you are still a citizen of South Africa. You will always be a South African. Even if you immigrated somewhere else, you will still be South African so-and-so. No matter what the case is, this is your country. You choose what happens in the country.
0: Uma sihlabela phambili ke sithola udaba oluthi abahlali base Wynberg eKapa esifundazweni iWestern Cape bangenele emgwaqweni bathi ke abokufika kuleli ngokungemthetho baqoqa imithwalo yabo bahambe. 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
2: We have been believing him for over, I don't know how long he has been in power, but we have been believing ANC for over 30 years now. Results speak for themselves. I want people who have their actions where their mouths are. We are tired of being promised and being gaslit. And I see the small raids or what they're trying to do now, trying to make us if they're doing something about the citizens and the illegal foreigners. We know it could be just a pacifier to shut us down for the upcoming elections. We don't know, but we won't be used. We won't be used. I hope whatever he's saying, he will keep his word and actually do something. We're talking about actions here, not promises.
0: Uma ngiziphetha ke lezi angaleli hora ngiphetha ngodaba oluthi izingxoxo zokuzama uxolo noma sithi zokuzama ukudala uxolo phakathi kweMelika neIran kulindele ukuba ke siqale eSwitzerland namhlanje. 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
3: Also, the entire team have been actively managing what's going on in Lebanon. Despite the headlines, things are actually getting better there. Things have calmed down a little bit. It's going to be something we're going to have to continuously manage to ensure that, you know, Israel and Lebanon are both safe and secure. That's fundamentally the goal, to make the whole region safe and secure. The big problem is that you have somebody will choose and then somebody will respond. And you kind of have a chicken neck problem where you've just got to stop the speech for long enough prior to that's what we're going to try to do. We'll keep on working at it. The things have gotten better. I think we're hopefully make progress on the nuclear issue, make progress on the Lebanon fire issue. Those are the big things that I think we're going to be focused on. I'm sure the Iran is going to have it like to discuss as well.
0: Ilezi ke bengiziphethe ngeleshagalolunye ihora nakanjani ke ngo-half past nine. Ngizobuya futhi nezinye izindaba ezigcwele.
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1: I don't know where they come from, because remember, even where they come from, there is no documentation of any sort. We're dealing with undocumented people. Nobody will know how many people, how many Malawians are in Kwatuguza, in Pietermaritzburg, even here in the city of Etegwin. And even the Malawian authorities, they thought perhaps we would be dealing with about 3,000 people. They're shocked that just in that week alone, the numbers had escalated to about 7,000, 10,000, and now reported it. I heard about the 30th of June. The 30th of June, they said by the 30th of June, meaning that if there is to be any problem, the problem would happen until then. And the question is, how prepared are we to deal with that situation?
0: Umasihlabela phambili ke sithola udaba oluthi ngesikhathi kuqhubeka umbhikisho omelene nabo kufika kuleli ngokungemthetho eWynberg eKapa esifundazweni iWestern Cape obuholwa iMargin March igatsha laseKapa. 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
2: America, up to this day, you can't balance the mere practice.
0: Surely.
3: What was that?
2: I'm a tuna. I go Epstein Island.
0: Uh-huh.
2: I go now. Because what they would do, they would slaughter the child.
4: Then they would drink the blood as part of the ceremony.
2: Then you go to war after that.
3: Then you go to war.
2: Then you go to war after that.
3: Ngoba i-NH bayithola from i-trauma. Amandla abo bayithola from i-trauma. 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
0: kanjani.
3: Ukuze sizobona-ke nathi ukuthi thina how do we fit in-ke na.
1: Siyazisa, siyafundisa, futhi siyajabulisa. Beyond the culture, beyond affiliation. Asilungiseni with Queen Rita.

0: It is a credit of it, Daniel Zangafa, 18 minutes after 10. 18 minutes before 10 o'clock, right? I'm Sagazaninanda88.4 FM. Come to 21 good June 2026. Yeah, Gashu singing, distracted. As is in the camera. Gizangisi before, I've been getting after instead of you have one Gizamukzanzi five. We seem to be a society elahlekelwe ama morals, elahlekelwe ama values, esi normalizer isn't ezingekho
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0: Can you talk about that? 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
1: And
0: 88.4
1: FM.
0: Our very own guys. On the
1: Polygamist. 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Yeah, so ubona lawo ma-victim. 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
0: Sunyathi, yes.
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0: Yes, yes.
1: Nokunye.
0: Stand Glass TV production.
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0: wakazuma phela lo bhali uzayo.
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0: Ngokunye.
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0: wakazuma phela lo bhali uzayo.
1: Yes, yes.
0: Ngokunye.
1: Stand Glass TV production.
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2: You have got people who are selling on the street but le market ayisekho ivalwe abantu abasofi. You said wait, I can have a guy who will pay me for sex, flat, buy me a car,

0: Why pendula le? Who has good eye le?
1: Never number. So you're telling me that one guy, una but this was about two.
0: Yes.
1: And both of these women, bazaz gutu imene nalozaz gutu.
2: Every woman. Now this is what people are not seeing. We psychology at Jonas. Let's talk about the psychology of Jonas concept. I correct.
1: No. Okay.
2: Okay. Mhlambe before that, I guess kulume ngo choice.
1: Right.
2: Yeah, well.
1: Sure.
2: UJoyce represent about abantu besifazane South Africa. UJoyce is representation of the formidable woman. Oye a supporter indoda yakho ukuthi ikhule.
1: Okay.
2: UJoyce represent bonke abantu besifazane who work hard towards establishing momentum.
1: Okay.
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1: Bakhule.
2: Babe glamorous. Akwazi ukumbamba ngocicane makunama occasions. Now, but the problem ka Joyce, itrigger yakhe is social expectation that is placed on African women. So, is self-worth ka Joyce. The identity yakhe is based on a typical South African woman, the expectations about her. 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
0: Just u Joyce noma Gash similapha. Then bese sibheka Thabo i topic esake sadila naye. What you are seeing there i intergenerational trauma. 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
6: A father dies and the family he left behind explodes. And the four of us, four siblings, return to inherit a car empire built on power, pride, and secret. But the real shock hits when

0: Ma now ukula ka Jonah si uma ngabe uthi mother wound are we now related to ama childhood traumas?
1: Yeah, Jonas is carrying a severe childhood trauma. Yeah. First, he had experienced two. He did not have a relationship with his mother.
0: Right.
1: And the baba came disappointed. The mother has been written off.
0: Uh-huh.
1: What does that tell you?
0: She wasn't there.
1: Intergenerational trauma is a real. Yeah.

0: ala ube neingane along the way yabo se izoba messed up nje impilo
1: zigcine. Now are the parents taught lezi zinto umam noma gugashe? Because I think that one is powerful. Why now are the parents sibona sokuyibona sebefaka I pressure kula bantwana?
2: Immature parents, those are immature parents.
1: Those parents,
2: yeah, who experience childhood trauma which altered their brain development and nervous system. Now a decision yabo is reflective of what they experience. So one's an example. Ukhona omama who are saying ingane yami ayifunde khona izongondla.
1: Right.
2: In other words, that is an expression of defeat and failure.
1: As a parent.
2: As a parent. It's a declaration of self-deception and failure. There is a parent engilwe naye kabi, and I think I'm going to win the battle.
1: Okay.
2: Ingane ifuna ukwenza honors ye criminology. 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
2: 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And
1: bese kuthiwa ibusiso.
2: But here's a question that I want to ask. Can monogamy provide stability?
1: No.
2: It has never, in fact, eh?
1: No, it has never. And sikhuluma kahle manje sesineproof. Sinama stats aprovile lokho ukuthi azange.
2: Buka la, kwimonogame. Why is it that children struggle with anxiety and avoidant attachment, which tend to manifest as fear, abandonment, or inability to tolerate emotional intimacy, something like that? Yinde abayibone lakubazali. That's monogamy for you. Engingasho ukuthi such cannot happen. Kumonogamy, I've seen a lot of complex PTSD. Okwakhuluma ngoThabo, post-traumatic stress disorder. UThabo came here with former in-trauma communities. I think it's a fact that says with trauma-informed family. Why ingane zakwa monogamy zi hypervigilant and zi emotionally dysregulated? 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Zihlala ku TV usuku lonke zingagezile, ziphethe amafoni nama headphone. That's a monogamous family.
1: Nomndeni engubuka ngokhalele mina.
2: Lo mndeni sibuka sihalele.
1: Lapho kanza khona ze messed up.
2: So messed up. Noma ukuthi ngenxa ye physical comfort agcine esezi lahle yena engasayinakekeli. And a woman who has invested with friendship than his her family. Yeah. A woman who seems to be investing with friendship yeah, with other people, who derives pleasure in taking movies of her own family, okay, flaunting.
1: Whatever that is going on, and that is why most abantu besifazane benomsindo ngakaka abantu besifazane. The reason why abantu abenhlebuzo, why abantu besifazane be triggered by this, it's because.
2: And by the way, uthola ukuthi akachithelwanga umuntu oyedwa. Wonke ama boyfriend akhe awu 11 akajule nawo amchithela.
1: But wonke bamdabenhle. Okay. Yes.
2: Okay, let's look at how painful a child's heart, mind and body becomes when umma is known to have been involved in 9 he experienced betrayal, but that's too early. And the worst of all, the betrayal in Kamuga Guma. In a sense of safety that the child creates is shattered. Even if there's one thing, as is pride than I, you are loyal to the family, not with my mom, not with my dad. So now I definitely say to about
0: it.
2: Yabo. 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
0: 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spiritual anchor within the family so umma is a child to a family but then there's something else ingane ibisiba conflicted the child ezalwa egqoke i-label yokuthi umama uyisifebe wafeba ikubukhuni 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
1: so bahlahle we are creating i-cycle nje
2: i-cycle
0: umehluko nobaba society accepts that
1: Oh,
0: why is society
1: accept?
0: Because that is that's the reality. That's the reality. Society embraces.
1: I'm going to now. Society so important. Just lemele ukuthi we can accept such.
0: That is why you want to ban people from banning baby trickers in the bagatunas.
1: Ne, Babda Bente, let's talk about Lomtana Lotu Lindan. 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
1: Umzali.
0: Thank you.
1: Umama in fact.
0: Yeah.
1: Teaching umntwana to be a gold digger, angazi noma to be what, angazi ngizothi to be in.
0: Oh, that's so involved ku infidelity is different. We leave a trail of destruction ngebo. 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But you best uthola a trick. Angithi yamhetha lento wenza as a father. 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
0: Yeah.
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0: no divine union
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0: it divine union imizo landela i culture precept and precedents ziyayingasebenza where a family gathers every 2 days you see here is a deal kukhona izinto esisebenzisayo today esingazi ukuthi umsuka yazo uyayisukapi twa ilanga selinjani silthambile that's interesting
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0: Yeah, definitely.
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0: 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Every day the family had a gathering around which issues that pertain to the management of the family were discussed. We industrial family, that never happens.
1: Yeah,
0: I just describe imshado yamanje siyinikeza terminology. Uyabo ama industrial relationships and industrial marriages are not gonna last.
1: Muth industrial usho
0: kule. Njoba ise ku industry phela manje ukujola.
1: Okay, no akulast anyway kuyashada
0: kuzo. So industrial relationships and industrial marriages are not going to last. Ningawa force niwa label mina ngifuna umuntu nje, but industrial marriages and relationships will never last. They were not designed to last.
1: Manje ngo 2026 yini ke singayenza ke?
0: Asiqhubeke. Ama lavender marriages and relationships awakadumi kodwa are there. Ubaba une boyfriend yakhe, uma une girlfriend yakhe.
1: It's one thing that confuses me.
0: But just ama lavender marriages, for some crazy reasons they are surviving. Angazi kanjani?
1: Agona mhlaphe njengokuthi besides being lavender, asithathe sibuyise on the Jonah story. Angithi uyabona ukuthi uAC uyena owenza ukuthi umshado kalona.

0: on us.
1: Yeah.
0: We'll survive.
1: Yeah, but why you want to miss?
0: Why we are children?
1: Nazo, you're telling me pentel. Oxwinsin, thank you. Thank you. Why later it disorder in the family? A pride and go which we fix.
0: Because I'm you.
1: Because when I was focus on one marriage, Amala vendor marriages more what describe actually they're open marriages. And maning, how many times have you find good okay? Ubaba uyajola, not necessarily to sleep. Ubaba uyajola ekuseleni, uma uyazi noma uyajola.
0: Yeah, ikhona imshado kanjalo
1: afi. 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
0: So manje what's the point ukuthi thina sishadile kodwa futhi lo uyazi ukuthi lo uyajola nalo uyazi ukuthi lo.
1: It's because kunezinto ezicritical that bond you together. But when it comes to emotional intimacy, you're all you're both vague.
0: Ne.
1: Then bese siza emshadweni esingawubiza ngokuthi unormal. Sithi ama industrial relationships ayafana nama archetypal the normal relationship wabona le mnyango. Bese bakhona ama spiritual partnerships. Yey, the avengelula ke leyo.
0: Enjani ke leyo
1: spiritual partnership? These are relationships that are premised around truth, honesty, openness, healing. La ningaze nishade khona or settle for relationship after 3 years of intense healing and consultation.
0: Okay. What makes it difficult?
1: Agakho umuntu patient for that.
0: Oh.
1: Yeah.
0: Okanti thina singena esihlulekayo but iyalento ebi right nje leyo babdabela.
1: The spiritual partnership is very powerful. Because upartner wakho mangaphathekile kahle, you wait until a healer. Futhi he has a responsibility to share with you ukuthi yini emenza ngaphatheka.
0: Yini abantu bahluleka ukuyibekezelela
1: lokho. No, people don't have patience for that.
0: Ah. Asilimele kakhulu.
1: The truth of the matter, cheating causes deep trauma. Yeah. And that's what we call it betrayal trauma.
0: Manje njengoba nje umuntu usena 40 banibani lokho aqala ukoma all the boyfriends and husbands and baby daddies have cheated kuyena imenze kwenzakalani
1: uba ne acute trauma and ayilapheki trauma yakhona
0: ayilapheki. What is acute trauma?
1: Ile esuke sikudlile siphila nawo usuphila nayo. Iba identity yakho.
2: Ndiye uthi kuyafana.
1: Yeah.
0: Oh, sikafana nje. Yho, njoba sengicabanga ukuliva apha nami.
1: I like what Nami is saying. He's saying cheating is highly traumatic, but what about makwenzo yena umuntu sifazana?
0: Eh, bayawenza futhi isikhathi samanje.
1: So, I guess beke ke in terms of the statistics between men and women. Oba naba cheater kakhulu.
0: Esikhathini samanje ngeke ngizwe ngathi sithwa swa abantu besifazana sebemandla. I'm not sure how true is that.
1: Amata tawa cheat what a cheater with women, isn't it?
0: Yeah,
1: cheat. So here's the thing. I guess best be safe. 50% women cheat and 50% men cheat.
0: Okay. Yeah. Well, that's gafan.
1: Gafan, yeah.
0: Yes. Yini nenza nina nikhale kakhulu?
1: It's because men by their nature.
2: Ego.
1: Ego.
0: Oh, ego nenza nikhale kakhulu.
1: Yeah, I know you have to skip umoya. It's so difficult.
2: You don't eat a very ego.
1: Yeah, men are territorial.
2: Yeah.
0: Oh, it's like it's okay when it's done by men.
1: It's a man code.
0: Oh, it's a man code.
1: Yeah. Okay, I guess the vagueness and the emptiness of broken men. When men are broken, is that this is what happens.
0: What do you mean?
1: For it was a telling guy in the Missy Combes, which he had time.
0: Oh, hey.
1: Now, I'm wanted more with the two fellas are showing. You're fooling, young man.
0: Lines and you talk with us, but the best fazan. Langan epis emfun et funayo, he has also no coscas. He has also no fads. He has in the Ainan Kinga, caught a foot is oxinella.
1: I guess Peggy, over another week, Gakulu, Abantibes Fazan in Abantibes Liz.
0: I think I would be Liz.
1: Yes, week. You see, I guess Ganganzi, Ganji, Umanganamuntas Fazan office. Ebe Seguti, Evena Valumianga, Uki, Evena Konde, Agia Bulengo, deep kiss. What are the

0: chances of you to push away now? Yeah. But what are the chances to just pass on the mountains in Jalona, which you deep keys are put? There's 80% chances. I think that would him to miss what was that for? Utimus Puma chance, I don't like what you did, but it was good.
1: Stop it, I like it.
2: This is why I want to make a new one.

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0: I'm confused.
1: 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If Uma a slay queen and her job is to catch men, the boy is gonna catch who?
0: It's a cycling.
1: If mother was a slay queen catching men with Zalinga Nyumfaneo, he has now unconsciously taught Ngane Kyumfaneo ukuthi yena she must catch women. No wonder, according to international statistics, most pedophiles come from single-headed families. And normally, that is where the mother had no morality.
0: Ingane bese subconsciously, inherit talent.
1: Ingane assimilator. He metabolizes behavior kamawayo unconsciously, and then she migrates this behavior in real life.
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it's important that we need to encourage youth in particular to come out and register. And register in the same vein to come out November, the 4th of November, to come out and vote, to be the change, to make that change. Yes, we do understand that we do have a lot of challenges within this particular area. In broader, the Cape Flats, we have got challenges, unemployment, crime, as you correctly inputted in your insert here, that we have the army deployed here. We still have gun violence unabated for the last 48 hours, if you look at the mass murders. So it becomes important that we need to make that difference. And the only way to change the mindset or to change the trajectory of South Africa is to cast a vote. Not saying, yes, we always had a belief as the Cape Flats Safety Forum, this

0: unabated for the last 48 hours if you look at the mass murders. So it becomes important that we need to make that difference. And the only way to change the mindset or to change the trajectory of South Africa is to cast a vote. Not saying, yes, we always had a belief as the Cape Flats Safety Forum, there's no political will in this particular province to deal with war crime. Put in a legislation.
1: Petage lezanga lele hora ngiphetha ngo

0: vote. It seems that the trajectory of South Africa is to cast a vote. Not saying, yes, we always had a belief as the Cape Flats Safety Forum, there's no political will in this particular province to deal with war crime. We're in a legislation.
1: Phetha-ke leza ngaleli hora ngiphetha ngo-WTE lasikele kuneZulu umzimba wakhe kude kwendawo wamaphoyisa
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4: On the street of Umlazi, three shot at stardom, but one night changes everything. In Ekakasini, a deadly accident on a yacht forces them into a pact of silence and truth they can't face and a day they can't escape. 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

0: Masasinjene ngesikhathi sithi angikuremind ukuthi every single Sunday there is Umnyuzik Omusha that is joining the charts, and that means we've got Umnyuzik that is leaving the charts because siyasho isiZulu ukuthi sisinake sidedelana. And this week these are the two songs that we are saying goodbye to. Okay, I cannot wait to hear ukuthi imuphi umculo omusha. Remember this song, Sam Deep la khona athi Thanda athi that is leaving the charts. Is a DJ zinhle la azikhona ezothando. Unfortunately ayike usedetela abanye ukuthi bathola ispace nabo ku chat. I cannot wait to hear ukuthi which two new songs that we have today, because definitely we've got new songs, because nasiphela sesizesavuleka nje ispace. Iuthandi Jimzuzu esele ngaphambi kokuthi kushaye 1 o'clock. This is the first hour of the show emsakazweni in under 88.4 FM as vele siqhubekeke ne chat yethu.
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3: Pulling out all the stops on the main pliers. 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

And that is my hero. I'm Sanega Nobuhle and DJ Maphorisa. MFR Souls, the betting Gibambe 288.4 FM. As nyege ingoma ezimnandi sikudlalela zona lezo. This is our number 22. Giyana ke Urban Charts 30, where we count down 30 biggest songs. In case you are joining us right about now, it is the first hour of the show. Sindawonye zikozi ke shout 3 ntambama. My name is Lonnie Dlomo. And speaking of DJ Maphorisa, I did see laphana ke on the socials ukuthi he is out and about. One thing about our South African DJs, they are

ezokubumbana ngohora lokuqala emsakazweni inanda 88.4 FM. 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
1: Manish, all of my eyes. Am I last one you drop? What's your key?
2: 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Kwe Father's Day, Paul.
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0: to this week, Madonna, I'm saying again, Sabrina Carpenter, Eddie, Bring You Love. Super so, number 26 last week, and it's been on the chart for 5 weeks.
1: Number 21.

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At number 12, LKG, Umsa, Sam K, and Nobo Shebeti Lengo, Ma Isugagu number 15, and it's been on the charts for 6 weeks.

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1: Ethekwini Municipality has introduced Smart Rev, a basket of digital innovations that

Yes, and talented, and I don't know. There's many things that I can say about Ozi Nxumalo. This is Unombolo 282. Yes, it is Unombolo 2. Yona ke Urban Charts Top 30, where we count down 30 biggest songs. Angazi ke mawukuthi buqagele wathi uzinhle noma wathi am I wrong athile ke Unombolo 2. And that means we are only left with one song. I don't know. No, my song will be obviously in the top 5 being in the because you're living in a little challenge because Lee won. Unani James is selling a pump go to get a 3 o'clock. That means. 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

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We are celebrating Obaba, we are celebrating our fathers, and in just shame, Kosiam Kuni.

0: 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We are celebrating Obaba, we are celebrating our fathers, and in just shame, Kosiam Kuningi, Kuningi, Kuningi, said, I was born.
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2: Being a divorced father is quite a huge challenge, I could say, because it comes with a lot of responsibilities and a lot of guilt, I could say, you know, trying to navigate in terms of not knowing what are you going to do next, especially if you are not employed. And those are one of the challenges that I have faced as a father, you know, because I wanted to be there and being present in my children's lives.
0: Umholi weqembu Economic Freedom Fighters umnumzane uJulius Malema uvakashele eTsepong Primary School Voting Station endaweni ke yasemfuleni esifundazweni iMpumalanga njengengxenye ke yomkhankaso osezingeni eliphezulu ke ukubhalisela ukuvota. 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
3: Since 2006, as the EFF having influence in many councils, yet not a single MMC or a councillor of the EFF has ever been accused of corruption or removed of corruption or arrested of corruption, because we've got very little to nothing tolerance of corruption. We hit hard when it comes to corruption. Here, we don't read. In Emfuleni, we don't read about corruption. We see it with our eyes. This is what corruption can do. It will make you live like pigs. Ukarle dikolobe ba yam nati ba driver ka dikolobe tse dintle ona mo di chile moso. We must oppose that and take over as the EFF.
0: International Yoga Day isebenze ke njengenkundla yomhlaba wonkana ukukhuthaza impilo inhlalakahle kanye nokuzwana. 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
2: No issues whatsoever. You'll recall that yesterday we had problems with the 144 voting stations where we used tents, where about 14 of them, the suppliers let us down in terms of the times of the delivery of the tents. But by 9 o'clock, all our voting stations had opened, except 45 in Harding, where we had the N2 blockade, and we only opened those around 11. Today, everyone opened on time. Everything is going smoothly. There has been no operational challenges whatsoever. We're now looking forward to the figures. We are interested to know how many people came to voting stations and how many people used our online platforms, and we will be releasing those figures tomorrow.
1: Khona manje kubantu abasha abaningi ababhelisele ukuvota okokuqala ngqa kuleli, izinto abakhala ngazo-ke ukuhlinzeka kwezidingongqangi, ukukhuphuka kwezindleko zokuphila, ukuntuleka kwamathuba emsebenzi, kanjalo-ke futhi nokuhluleka-ke kwezomnotho, ukuhluleka kokubusa kanjalo nenkohlakalo. 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
3: I really find it important for us as young people to vote and take part in, you know, what we're doing. I'm just a person, but I know that as much as Kimoto, amongst millions of people, my vote actually matters. This will help with shaping the country, you know. It starts small, but like it goes a long way to say, okay, I'm also able to hold like municipalities responsible with what they're doing, you know, how they're allocating resources, how are they helping us as the people. And it's a way for me as a person to direct my voice for, you know, the country and what surrounds me. I would like to just see us prosper, and if I can stand here and make a difference, I will definitely do that.
1: Ibamba likangqongqoshe wamaphoyisa uFiroz Khatshala luhlangene nabaphathi bophiko lwe-SAPS beholwa yibamba likakhomishana kuzwelonke uLieutenant General Puleng Timpane. 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
4: Deepest condolences to the two families who have lost their loved ones. I think indeed when you open this section and you spoke about the warning that analysts and others have already alluded to the fact that, you know, because there is so much of a contestation of who has power, and by having that power, who has access to resources, we are seeing that our political landscape is becoming very deadly. I don't know that it threatens

0: our democracy, and I don't want to believe that. But it does signal very, very worrying trends that contestation right now is not on ideas, on ideology, on going out in the communities and speaking to people, showing them what you are going to be able to do.
1: Independent Electoral Commission IEC ngamafuphi esifundazweni sakwaZulu-Natal itheke zibe u19 kuphela iziteshi zokuvota ezihlulekile ke ukuvula ngesikhathi osukwini lesibili lokubhalisela ukuvota esifundazweni namhlanje. 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

0: lega tuma hafe mine ngibekho na ke uthi ngomnyadlala bakanda bakeleza so isanda chikona ke pemfo ekuna stoke ama sizithi okwathi ke wafuthi ke futhi bavufi qala bafana emayo fike yasho futhi ke
1: and makes that Czech moments of what not to say
0: magito pro suphindwa ba nomlayezo kena ke futhi ke impela.

0: as a team. So when I'm going to see what they did, I think it should be better than they. I know the days after Mexico, but the thing if I do it, if they are third, they will not be. The situation where Temba got a red card, I don't think it was a red card. When I see David Messi, I don't agree, certainly not. I think there was not even a VAR with Messi. So with us, when your situation, then my player, he's not guarding the ball, he's just holding the Temba. And Temba get over his arm, over his shoulder. Yes, he didn't do that. When you get a red card for that and the game suspensions, I'm sorry, but that
1: makes a you know, so early in the critical phase of, and we learned the hard way, you know. But after this, you know, the old 3 years, he had hurt so much the performance. I think for the match, you could hear, you know, there was lightning.

Mexico much in the second half. And that shows the character that we have in this team. You know, we could have easily given up. Yes, we were disappointed, and rightfully so. In today's world and society, you know, everyone is an expert. You just have to block out the noise. Listen, your coach, the little team, who's and, you know, just one old inside trust. We trust the coach, we trust the technical team, and you trust the coach. And the support from the country has been magnificent.

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3: 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Please preserve for the future. But you can only do that if you work in partnership with the Navy.
2: Namhlanje babalelwa ngaphezulu kwezinkulungwane ezintathu abantu abahanjiswe kwelakubo ngempumelelo besuka eThekwini esifundazweni sakwaZulu Natal belibangise ezweni laseMalawi. 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
3: Where we provide an update on the latest development regarding the repatriation and the deportation of Malawian nationals. The South African government, working with the Malawian High Commission, is making significant progress in ensuring that Malawian nationals who have remained at the Sherwood Center or Sherwood site for extended periods are repatriated and deported in an orderly and humane manner. We wish to convey our sincere gratitude to all stakeholders.
2: Abaqashi kuyomele bakhokhe iminikelo yokuthatha umhlalaphansi kusanesikhathi kuleli ikakhulukazi emkhakheni wezimoto. 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
4: This is a serious ruling, which will have significant impact to the employers out there, particularly those who are in areas and who are not contributing to the industry provident funds. So it's very much significant in that employers, part of the employer's contribution goes towards financing the risk benefits, that is death and ill health benefits, as well as other risks as a result of disability. So it

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3: You report to your coach, and I know there is a side on your job that you are criticized. So, for the moment, I'm criticized, but people have to know, and for those who still don't know it, I do it my way. And I never listen to the trash of the social media. I never listen to people who sometimes think that they are important and have to criticize the team. So when I'm going to see what they did, I think it should be better that they. So again, I know what went wrong. I know. We had a debriefing 2 days after the game of Mexico. The players know it, and that's the most important thing. For the rest, I will do it my way. If tomorrow they want this one or another one or a third one in the team and I don't agree, they will not be in the team.
4: It is difficult. You know, it hurts when it comes from fellow professionals, people who play the game at the highest level and know how difficult it is. You know, you can question performance, you can question, but you can't question the attitude and the spirit that we had. I mean, going down, playing half the game with a man down, it's not easy playing against the host nation. And we had the attitude, the will to keep fighting. We didn't give Mexico much in the second half. And that shows the character that we have in this team. You know, we could have easily given up. Yes, we were disappointed, and rightfully so. In today's world and society, you know, everyone is an expert. You just have to block out the noise, listen to your coach, listen to the technical team and the people that knows what's going on, you know, and, you know, just trust one another. And that's what we've built inside of our camp is trust. We trust the coach, we trust the technical team, and we trust each other as players, as difficult as it is. And the support from the country has been magnificent, and it's been amazing. You know, over the last few years, we've built that relationship.

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Ego World Cup, no more 2014, World Cup, Brazil, Isha Spain, 5-1, in Togafana, Wala, Putigan, Ebabeshaga, a European side in Jonga Zolom, against Sweden, Babeshaga, another European side, on the Futigafana, Wutiga, 2 players, Scotty Praising, and also Scotty, Ian Robin, Robin Van Persie, Ibonabashaga, Praise against Spain, Osun Lazolo, Brian Bobarim, Kanjalo Futigan, Naye, Okori Kakpom, 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Praising Yaskationa in Netherlands, the winner of 5-1. Oh, when you're going to go team, get to get so fun. London, you get foot to a FIFA World Cup. Spanish national team was the first team to win a FIFA World Cup in Azale Europe. And Nomagafa was the first European side to win a FIFA World Cup in Azale Europe. And a local foot to get the Labasel Balandela, Kobe Yonagi German, winner of 2014, Yaskati is Brazil. Was the second, except when I play Amazon, Akona get foot to get well as in Nomagax, when I play Amazon, Akona foot to get well as in. Again, Europe, win again, I'm a FIFA World Cup, mine as Dalim, as in the say Europe, 2018, I Dale Europe, Dale Turkey, Yawinog, Yena footing, in Israel, as a France, 2022, Dale outside Europe, Dale footing, Ekatan, Yawinag, South American side, Toguyona, Argentina, Kolo Kaike, Europe, Asas Gutio Nobani, Salamabaso is around the corner, so as good to get some pagan, Koraga before some pagan, so Pagapia would take a corner, and Abandamazil would take a check, a better check in, and you're going to go to Facebook.

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Mhlaka 21 kuJune 2026. Father's Day ke bagithi siyabingelela kakhulu emsakazweni wakhe 98.4. Good evening, welcome to the World Music Show. Uton Laka uthi Farnani, and then before that kanti sihlala kumakhoy Murubata athi Mr. and Mrs. Adonis. Good evening, welcome to the show. 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You know, hamba ke lapha kwi Facebook page yethu inanda 8.4 FM updates bese ke uzosi edele comment lapho. And also sithumelele voice notes ku WhatsApp 0687649969 0687649969. 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Please sikhuluma ngobaba la, either umalume wakho noma ngabe umkhulu wakho, anyone who is a male figure noma abuthisha wakho that you do believe with this one played a role yokuba ubaba empilweni yami. 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

The sons of Charles Lloyd, Uti the Defiant, Tender Warrior. And then before that, we played the beautiful sounds of Cindy Bradley, Etty Bloom, and also starting off with BB King, Betige, The Thrill Is Gone, right here on Inanda 88.4. Remember, this is the Jazz Hour, where we play the sounds of jazz from now until the hour 7 o'clock. And then from 7 until 8, we're going to be definitely jumping into soul and R&B, so you definitely have to keep that one locked, because my well, as I said, today is the 21st of June 2026. It's a Father's Day edition of the World Music Show. So we're going to try and bring as many sounds as we can relating to the fathers. Shout out to all the fathers who are choosing to be present and

Even the uncles who are playing the father's role in everyone's life. Ladies and gentlemen, this is the Cheers Hour. The Cheers industry, Abdullah Ibrahim, Adolf Johannes Brand, and then stage names are Dollar Brand, Abdullah Ibrahim. Was on 9 October 1934 at Cape Town, and then he was with them club in 15 June 2026 in Bavaria in Germany. And he has been a jazz artist popularly known across the whole country. And we are reflecting on his life, we are definitely going to be jumping into his double play, Justin J, the tribute to the great and the late Abdullah Ibrahim. 39 minutes after 6, you can send me your voice notes on WhatsApp on 068-764-9969. 0687649969. Oh, definitely. Go to Facebook in 98.4 FM updates, and you can send your Father's Day message to anybody that you believe deserves that right here.

56 minutes after 6, and the sounds of Lee Rich Noe, Possibilities is the name of the song. Well, we are now getting ready for the second hour of the show. I'm really excited. And we've got great, great music that we're going to be, that we have lined up for you. But again, we have a good team. I'm a commentator and also your voice notes. I'm definitely going to be playing them at 7 o'clock so you can keep them coming. I'm going to be checking them. We are Sazinje Story and we are Lazi Utaba. Well, my name is Belochi. If you want to know what kind of music that we're going to be having for you in the second hour, let me quickly give you a clue on what you're going to expect as far as the music is concerned. Let me give you a clue on what you are going to be expecting.

are sounds lined up for the second hour of the show. But then to wrap up the first hour, Jazz Funk Soul Utige TC right here on 98.4, 58 after 6. Good evening. My name is Melody. Welcome to the show.

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Tonight we shine the spotlight on the greatest soul singers of all time, Kamalake Al Green, the man whose velvet voice defined love and devotion in the 1970s. I was on 13 April 1946 in Forest City, Arkansas. Kamalake Al Green, he grew up singing gospel with his brother in the Green Brothers Quartet, and by his teens he was already blending gospel roots with rhythm and blues, setting the stage for a career that would change his the soul music. And also, I must beg again, Al Green, as he is in Dengai Peguti, his breakthrough came in the early 1970s after teaming up with the producer Willie Mitchell at High Records. And then together they crafted a smooth, sophisticated sound that stood apart from the raw grit of Stax Records. The result? A string of unforgettable hits. Ingoma ke esaphuma ke leso sikhathi ethi ke Tired of Being Alone in 1971, Let's Stay Together, which topped both R&B and pop charts in 1972, and then Nathie, I'm Still in Love with You in 1972, Love and Happiness in 1973, and then Take Me to the River 1974. Akuzona ke ingoma. And also, these songs were not just ama hit in J, but they became a soundtrack of romance and played at weddings, anniversaries, and quiet storm radio shows across the world. But again, well, Green's story, it took the spiritual turn in 1979 after personal struggles and life-changing accident. He became an ordained pastor and founded it Ibandla ke a full gospel tabernacle church in Memphis. And then again, where he still preaches today, he shifted towards gospel music, winning multiple Grammy Awards in the inspirational and soul gospel categories, proving his voice could move hearts in both secular and also sacred spaces. Over his career, Al Green won Grammy Awards at 11, and he was inducted into the Rock and Roll Hall of Fame in 1995, and also received the Kennedy Center honors. Rolling Stone ranked him amongst the greatest singers

of all time, calling him the last of the great soul singers. 14 minutes after 7 o'clock, right on in 98.4. Remember, this is the second hour of the show, and I'm going to be checking your comments on the social media spaces. My name is Melochi. Going back to your music, just to wrap up the great conversation we've had, and also the spotlight, Siga El Green, Sizo, Papa Kengo Mayake, and Amanda. Eti, Let's Stay Together. It was recorded in 1972. Good evening, welcome to the show.

Yabona ukuthi umculo unamandla kanjani ingoma yango 1972 still sounds wonderfully and beautifully crafted ikhamba lakho El Green uthi ke let's stay together right here on 98.4. Then I'll be checking your comments on the social media spaces. Then quickly I'll go start with the comments that I have on Facebook, a few of them, and then nangulo ubanlo, and then umzamo sikwacaphuleni uthi ke belochi sonke ngiline tuzuma kwa B kwamancinza e 320 kodwa ikhak sendwedwe maphepetheni kwesenkosi ugwala ngithi happy Father's Day kimi nabo bonke obaba abenza kahle. 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Also sikhumbuzo skills ngubani ukuthi ke asibonge. And then this is the second hour of the show, definitely playing you the sounds that's going to make you miss your ex. And if you kuthi anikaze niilungise izinto uzoyithuka sewumfonela uthi hi stranger, I was just checking you up.

0: The sounds of Marvin Gaye, My Love Is Waiting. Puff Johnson's Forevermore. These are sounds we just played you right here on 98.4. Good evening. Welcome to the World Music Show. Hi, my name is Belochi. Yeah, man. I'm hoping that your day is going pretty well. And happy birthday. Cool. We are definitely in the second hour of the show. And we've got nothing but great music lined up for you. Hi, my name is Belochi. Welcome to the show.
1: Hey, Belochi. 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So just move my ball and you know 10 over 10, right? So just move my ball and you know what's put on any channel. It says he ball out. He's the city for a lot also. In long as the same. Got it, he can a ball. And it's happy father's taking me now. And I hope I knew Baba, but oh, to Jenga Army. My feelings in corner letters, my pee, commanding the 320, what they can't lay in the top of the lesson was squat and mong.
0: Umzamoge law, Usquata Puleni, LTG, Happy Father's Day, Gwana Bongo Baba. Number Giti, let me take this time and wish all the fathers a Father's Day, M9, Magit, Gwana Bongo Baba, Happy Father's Day. You know, good team, Ping, Ilokuzana, Ping, Umtuana, you actually jump into quite a number of people. You bump into Abandaba Ningi, Abanye Babo, you bump into teachers, you bump into Abafundisi. You bump into even amalunga nje umphakathi ahloniphekile najwayelekileyo mhlambe who you know sometimes get presence yabo who just become even more than abantu nje but they become fathers who are going to teach you certain things. We talk of othisha abafundisi na bonke abantu. Shout out to everyone who has decided amongst themselves ukuthi angagcini nje ngokukhulisa iy'ngane zakhe but akhulise ezodade wabo ezabafo wabo kanye nazo zonke nje iy'ngane ey'khona ezisuke zibukela kuye kakhulukazi no abafundise indlela e-right no isiBhayibheli lisho lithi kumele ukhulise umntwana ngendlela kuyoba ngeyakhe athi uma esekhulile angabe sasuka kuye. 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

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So you teaching someone ukuthi akwazi ukuba self-sufficient, self-dependent, and lokho kuyomsiza even ikwi future yakhe. Well, when it comes to the kind of music that I have for you, let me give you a clue once again ukuthi iluphi uhlobo lomculo ozolindela in this hour.

The group was founded in 1958. Original members were Eddie Levett, Walter Williams, William Powell, Bobby Massey, and Bill Isley. And then the current lineup, it's Eddie Levett, Walter Williams, Kanyeno, Eric Grant, Togibona Gabanto Abakona, as we speak, in 2026. The song is titled Forever Mine, and it was released in 1979 from the album Identify Yourself. The OJs, that's the sound that we just gave you right here on Inan 8.4. This is the World Music Show, and the second hour of the show, sounds of soul and R&B, definitely making you remember that Sundays are not for sleeping, but Sundays are for lovers. So if you're sleeping right now, shame, sorry, Scottie Lenjing, Okap, Oyuan. Why are you doing that? You are single because you have Bushesh Mall. Manga Tuam Sambe, Hamanane Molu Kalas. You might find yourself being lucky. And, you know, finding yourself, you know, finding someone. Except, you can't be single forever. Well, yesterday and today, because we are responsible citizens of our country, Begu Paliswa, kubhaliselwa ke ukuvota. Siyazi ukuthi ngoNovember sobe sivotela uhulumeni basekhaya. So you must definitely vote, because as angry as you are, as dissatisfied as you are, definitely have to vote. So akekho umuntu ekumele athi ukudinwa kwakhe uzokuveza ukuthi angavoti, because when you do not vote, you are therefore giving people ongabathandi ukuthi bakuphathe for the next 5 years. Yabona? So yabona ukuthi then saying you don't want to vote and then not voting, that means in the next years, you're still going to be complaining about service delivery. And kanti, if you were to vote, uzokwazi ukuthi uthi get rid of those people that you believe are corrupt, those people that you believe should be taken out, keep uban, fake ban, jabon, or else keep those that you believe are still doing the best they can to bring service delivery in Pakatin. Yabon? So, but again, I couldn't go back ekhaya to go palisela ukuvota. But again, thanks God, because we have the technology. Then I had to go and do that online, select my voting station, corner lapha online, shoot ID, then voila, I was done.

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1: I see here y'all calling me. We both agreed that it was going to be a one-night thing and no strings attached. I go my way and you go yours. And look what happened.

Isaac Hayes, Millie Jackson, Never Cross My Mind. The Soul and R&B Hour at 298.4. Definitely wrapping up the second hour of the show, and definitely getting ready for the third hour of the show. Remember that whenever we start the third hour of the show, we always started with a conversation. Listen again with our legal expert, Mlumzane Umelu Siqulu from Tenda Attorneys. And today, we're looking at the matters of the LGBTQ IA plus people and the law. We're looking at Kumluti here in Johannesburg High Court. Igcineke ithola ungizwe guilty for hate speech. Ayikhuluma ke against the people abathandana nabantu bobulili obufana nabo. So we're looking at that since it's the youth month, and also since we Pride Month kulabo abaphila abaphilonga ku LGBTQIA. And then so we just checking ukuthi ke umthetho uthini, restrict kuphi as ama citizens mhlambe nokuthi yilipi ilungelo banikeza lona. Just looking at those things, so it's going to be an interesting chat. You don't have to miss with that one. We're going to be talking with Umelu Siqulu from Tenda Attorneys, looking at the law and interpreting it very much correctly. And to wrap up the Soul and R&B Hour and getting ready for the third hour, we're wrapping it up. Kamnandi kanjani. The Manhattan's The Shining Star, featuring Gerard Alston, No Blue Love It. Good evening, welcome to the show. My name is Belochi. The Soul Hour with Belochi on Inanda 88.

0: 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Led by Imbobo DJ Ulonge. Power to the ladies. Stutuka siyaphezulu ngekhwezi lomoya. And the Durban Youth agrees with us. 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
2: 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Nunzano Kul, Saubon, Sakbigele, Limsakas, and Mako, and the 8.4.
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2: 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Ngamu to Usa Usai Kumbul.
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0: whatever, my games, or Muizel, Limal, or Muizel, or Gwinye. That's what the song is addressing. Linda Kwenza, right here on Inanda 88.4. This is the second half of the show, and before that, we had the sounds of Undo, Eti, When I Wear To. You know, good to get when we jump into the third hour and the final hour of the show. Whatever great conversations, legal related conversations with our legal expert, Mnumzane Ukulu from Tonda Tennis. Mnumzane Tonda, greetings. Welcome to Inanda FM Ebusuku. Man, you World Cup pick Peter Ganjan. Are you excited? Are you? We are petty. I don't know.
1: Betting is a bad disease. But on a positive note, World Cup is time to showcase the best potential one can be in Umnandukubona, all countries they corner. And also wishing you, my friend, the best on the last games, which is Kuzoya, we are so happy.
0: So, my alarm, 3 a.m. in the morning, so I focus at Boogie Paul.
1: So, I'm in there.
0: But let's get into the business of the day. Today, Ngiyazi ukuthi we're touching a very sensitive issue. Particularly, we're going to try and be as professional as possible. But what I saw is that this week, Johannesburg High Court found Ungizwe Mthunu guilty of hate speech, harassment, and unfair discrimination against LGBTQIA plus people. The court ordered him to pay 250,000 upon the issue, share the public apology, and also to undergo the human rights sensitization training and permanently stop posting discriminatory content online. Ngiyazi ukuthi mhlambe asiqale la ekuthenini sichaze ukuthi yini human rights sensitization training. 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
0: Okay, lovely. So now let's just then look at the constitution as a whole. Ukuthi mhlambe I South African constitution, what does it say about the rights of abantu? Mhlambe specifically kukhona where it actually directs to the people who are living who are LGBTQIA. I know ukuthi I had this topic being discussed because ngiyazi ukuthi it's youth month, yes, and a lot of people it's youth month, and this month also is regarded as Inyanga Sibizange Pride Month, where people who are belonging in the LGBTQIA community are embracing their identity as abantu as well. Mhlambe masibheke ukuthi constitution yona ke ithini, imaphi amalungelo waveza for people abanjalo.
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0: Sure. 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Do they help or they don't even add anything there?

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1: 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ujwayele ukuyithola option back. Now looking at abantu abasha the awareness as a whole, mhlambe from a legal perspective, do you think ukuthi mhlambe noma from a general perspective, do you think young people are sufficiently informed about their rights to make the choices about their identity? Because I think uma isaqala ukuthi ibe out there kube into acceptable, we heard ama cases mhlambe amaningi kakhulu where abantu bebejwayele ukuthi mhlambe bacwasane emaklasini, bacwasane emisebenzini, bacwasane emphakathini. 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
0: Ngicabanga ukuthi kuya ngomphakathi ukuthi uyafundiseka noma u-aware of izinto ngoba namo befundiseka ey'koleni mhlampe nakothishere kulula. 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
1: 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What then are the possibilities and possible punishments mhlambe uma kungathiwa he chooses not to honor the ruling of the court, what might happen?
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1: Mhlambe ke let's finally look at the role yomphakathi. Mhlambe let's look at the role of abazali, the teachers and the community leaders. You know, what role do you think they can play in ensuring that young people are informed and also protected when it comes to the rights kakhulukazi yabantu be LGBTQIA? You know, what can be done so that at least sonke sokwazi ukuphila
0: ngizwane.
1: Sure.
0: Yeah, ngicabanga ukuthi challenge enkulu kakhulu which we

0: 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So yingakho kusazothatha isikhathi ukuthi they can understand, but ngicabanga ukuthi there has to be some balance ezoba khona ukuthi as much as bengavumelani nayo bekwazi ukuthi behloniphe, but at the same time I think it's important ukuthi nabo benikwe some time to understand ukuthi ama rights but ama decisions abantu abawathathayo to live the life that they want to live kungani bewathathe yabo 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what people are choosing, especially in the same sex life decisions, but as long as kuzohlonishwana, I think that is the most important thing. 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So indaba ilapho ekuthenini we can agree to disagree, but we have to be respectful towards one another. So yilokho okubalekile more than anything in making people aware of the rise of to equality.
1: Don David, thank you so much for your time. As keep your details bese sihlukana.
0: Okay, 0833803508 is our number, 0833803508. Siyatholakala ku-03 Anton Lembede Street in Durban, Durban Club Chambers, 5th floor. Siyabonga kakhulu, my brother.
1: Thank you very much, sir. Have a lovely evening further.
0: Siyabonga, brother.
1: That was Melo Sicholo from Tender Tennis discussing the matters around, revolving around the LGBTQIA. We know Gutige, this month is regarded as the Pride Month, so, and also the Youth Month. So then we must be able to live together. Even if umuntu upilonga kwi unesexual orientation engahambisani yakho, but also don't look at him ungambuki as you know ngoku sexual orientation, but imbeke nje as umuntu in general. 22 after 8 right here on Inanda FM. Good evening.

song was released kwi ngonyaka 2023 kwi album ya Brenda Mtambe ethi Sane uthi umhlaba wethu. This one is a powerful song and siyazi ukuthi le ngoma ke le it's one of the struggles, yeah, song yama struggles ebeyicula kakhulukazi around back in the years, you know, uma kusaliwa ke indaba so hulumeni wobandlululo kuthiwa ke noba kithi umhlaba wethu lo, we must fight for it, and they did such a great job kulwela umhlaba wethu. And then ke the biggest question is Ragwe Youth Month nje kuhonya freedom eyayilwelwa ngalesiya sikhathi, are we using it ngendlela e-right yini? Are we using our freedom properly yini? You know, so because now it seems like you know, abantu abaningi they kind of, you know, have decided to choose ukuthi bangavoti nje kwayikona, abasavoti because they are trying to show ukunganami kwabo ngenxa yezinto ezenzakalayo. Amen. The only way to show that you are not happy is to vote for the one that you believe is going to bring change empilweni noma esikhathini ke siphila kusona. We're living in times where impela cha bakithi konakele, siyakhala, you know, ama potholes and whatever that you are complaining about. But then I think the only way to ensure that service delivery yalethu emphakathini is to ensure ukuthi laba that you believe are not doing the great job, you remove them bese ufaka ba right. If ukuthi the ones that are in are doing what you really happy about, it's easy, man. Just keep them. Vote again to keep them. So you vote out people, and also you vote to keep people ukuthi baqhubeke bahlale. 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

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And the song is Samba by Super Mazembe, and then yarelizwa ngonyaka 1980. 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Yo bakithi, yo, I hope you had you have enough groceries. And hey, bakithi, how good luck for the next 3 weeks.

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sounds of D. Gary Uti Mora Mora featuring Ujahe. Then, ladies and gentlemen, we ask Uti Lona Ulokuzan Uti Gary Ungum Uli Walapaya Madagascar. Yebo. And yeah, man, the song is Iti Iti Ikamalake Uti Gary Gasayasu Ernest Randrina Solo Walapaya Madagascar and Ge Ingomage Iti Mora Mora. And then again, before that, Katis Lalage Ingoma, yeah, Jose Makavele, and Umtulikwalapane, Mozambique, and Ingomage, yeah, Iti Para Para Minas Filas, eh? 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So, how about a song? This is Kulumi Swahili and Funkama Mang and Funk Salangan. So, this is

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Namhlanje ke, allow me to talk about this. Ukukhuluma about turning weakness into strength. Ngiyazi ukuthi khona iy'khathi ezinzima la eziyazi kufikele where ubone ngazi ukuthi uphelelwa khona amandla. I'm just saying to you, ungakwazi ukuthi lezo zimo ey'nzima uyishintshe zibe amandla akho. I know that we all have those moments where we feel very weak, we feel drained, we feel unsure of ourselves. And losing hope sometimes comes when weakness whispers that we are not enough. But weakness is not failure. It is a reminder that growth is still possible. True strength is not about never falling, rather, but it's about rising every time you do fall. Whenever you feel like, say, wile, try to gather your strength, pinduvuke once again. This week, don't just hide from your weaknesses. Face them, learn from them, and let it become the soil where tomorrow's strength will grow. Every setback is a setup for a comeback. Your weakness today is shaping your strength tomorrow. Step into this new week ready to rise. Yazi ukuthi khona ikhathi where you feel ukuthi ibhizinisi engilona has failed. Umndeni engithi ngizama ukwakha is falling apart. Everything engithi ngizama ukuyihlanganisa ayihlangani. 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And then you find yourself sewuphelelwa amandla, sewuthi hayi mase kuthiwa no, fakani futhi ama-CV uthi angisayenzi loo nto. Because every time when you do that, akuhlangani vele. 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Because you do not know how many no's you are going to get before you reach la ufuna ukuya khona. Keep on pushing. Keep on grinding. And trust God with the whole process. Ladies and gentlemen, my name is Bello G. I'm signing out with those words. Once again, give me Eliza between 6 and 9. Otherwise, you can follow me in every social media space, Bello G. On Facebook, Bello G _ SA. On TikTok, nago Instagram, nago Twitter. 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

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In Dr. Ishunaga, the Plentyologist, Usomna is live.

17th, will the plenty citizens pick up your phones, call, WhatsApp, Facebook. 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Where King Dr. S. Junala, the Plentyologist, Usomna, is live. A show with interaction where you make your voice be heard. Music, information, motivation, testimonies, healing, prophecies, prophetic declarations, and many more. 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

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Well, one may say suka 12. Maybe not. Maybe because uba besebenza yedwa usuku nemini. 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If your children are taught by the enemy, your children will know.

0: you as an enemy.
1: When your enemy teaches your children, that's why my boy is in Ghana, he says, well, it's a kuruma. They only respect.
0: Mon drive him with a tear. Standing down a tear.
1: Till I've a son who have a darling that I keep on learning. Because sometimes the alarm I keep in them learning is an experiential knowledge. It's not just a theory. So legacy is what you leave behind that keeps working after you leave. It is not your name. It is not your wealth. It is your frequency, your blueprint, impact that outlive your body. Aglooni kamala. If I leave my kids with 1 million each, or let's say 1 billion each child, the day it transferred my account to Al, say on 1 billion. You see? The day figure lawyer it has the attend with when Tola local told the day when we transfer to each account. 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

0: 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You know, most of the time, almost every Monday, I meet with my wives. I want them to give me a report. I want them to learn to solve their problems. I emphasize this. I want them to learn to solve their problems. Teach them transparency. Teach them transparency to each other. Because, you know, I'm going to go to my mom. 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
1: 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Sithuthuka siyaphezulu ngekhwezi lomoya. And the Durban Youth agrees with us. 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
1: Come on, come on, come on, come on, come on, come on, come on, come on, come on, come on, come on, come on, come on, come on, come on, come on, come on, come on, come on, come on, come on, come on, 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

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And the Durban News agrees with us. 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